Yes, I'm not going to be a minister. I don't want to be a fan of Oma. Would you like to be a man on the Friday and your plan? I'm a time yet to be a man. I'm a time to be a person to be a man. I'm a man. I'm a man. I'm a man. I'm a man. I'm a man. I'm a man. I'm a man. I'm a man. I'm a man. I'm a man. I'm a man. I'm a man. I'm a man. I'm a man. I'm a man. I'm a man. I'm a man. I'm a man. I'm a man. I'm a man. I'm a man. I'm a man. I'm a man. I'm a man. I'm a man. I'm a man. I'm a man. I'm a man. I'm a man. I'm a man. I'm a man. I'm a man. I'm a man. I'm a man. I'm a man. I'm a man. I'm a man. I'm a man. I'm a man. I'm a man. I'm a man. I'm a man. I'm a man. I'm a man. I'm a man. I'm a man. I'm a man. I'm a man. I'm a man. I'm a man. I'm a man. I'm a man. I'm a man. I'm a man. I'm a man. I'm a man. I'm a man. I'm a man. I'm a man. I'm a man. I'm a man. I'm a man. I'm a man. I'm a man. I'm a man. I'm a man. I'm a man. I'm a man. I'm a man. I'm a man. I'm a man. I'm a man. I'm a

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Ayine Yehova, Yabada. Listen, what's that? What's that? I say, amen. Hey, come on. What's so, what's so, what's so, what's so, what's so, what's so,

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1: Hallelujah, I am pa, I am pa, I am pa, Rasa, Yahweh, Yahweh.
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0: I don't understand. 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

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Sunday, Sunday, Sunday, Sunday, when Yamina Muswan, I want to message the Yamafu. 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

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Say yes to no and a Maya. Say yes to no and a TA. Hey, you are the pastor, say, and the national talk. Nelson, you are the best of a Catalan and I say, why do you mean Yanko at DSC? Who can stand God? Say, when he is a Christopher DSC, media, and what's there we are with the Adro, and what's there Shia with the Uniana. Yes, wait, you are the coward. Many of them are saying yes, or they are. Yes, no matter at all. May many a draw, may many be the other. Never deep our company, imagine at all only Jesus. Hey, we say only Jesus. Yay! Only Abraham's son of Saint Yakopo. Hey, my young Pedro Saint Yakopo. That's your Pedana. I bet Danny would actually. Hallelujah.

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Yeah. Yeah.

Let's go.

I'm a sailor.

Yes, sir. Yes, sir. Yes, sir. Yes, sir. Yes, sir. Yes, sir. Yes, sir. Yes, sir. Yes, sir. Yes, sir. Yes, sir. Yes, sir. Yes, sir. Yes, sir. Yes, sir. Yes, sir. Yes, sir. Yes, sir. Yes, sir. Yes, sir. Yes, sir. Yes, sir. Yes, sir. Yes, sir. Yes, sir. Yes, sir. Yes, sir. Yes, sir. Yes, sir. Yes, sir. Yes, sir. Yes, sir. Yes, sir. Yes, sir. Yes, sir. Yes, sir. Yes, sir. Yes, sir. Yes, sir. Yes, sir. Yes, sir. Yes, sir. Yes, sir. Yes, sir. Yes, sir. Yes, sir. Yes, sir. Yes, sir. Yes, sir. Yes, sir. Yes, sir. Yes, sir. Yes, sir. Yes, sir.

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人。

מזל.

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The Lord God Almighty is gathering his people from every tribe and from every nation unto himself. Thus people have I formed unto myself, that they should show forth my praise, saith the Lord. For God is not ashamed to be called their God. As the girdle cleaveth to the loins of the man, so have I caused my people to cleave unto me, that they shall be unto me for a people, for a praise, and for a name, and even for a glory. But my people would not hear. Of what concord has Christ with Belial? And of what agreement has the temple of God with idols? Wherefore come out from amongst them, and be ye separate, that you shall be my people, my sons and daughters, and I shall be your God and your Father. For you are a chosen generation, a royal priesthood, an holy nation, a peculiar people, that you should show forth the praises of him who has called you from darkness into his marvelous light. Therefore today, as you hear the sound of his voice, harden not your heart. For the night is far spent, and the hour cometh, and even now is, that true worshippers shall worship their Father in spirit and in truth. O come to Mount Zion, to the city of the living God, to the heavenly Jerusalem, to the innumerable company of angels, and to the general assembly and church of the firstborn, to the Most High God, the Judge of all. O come to his only begotten Son, the Lord Jesus Christ, the author and finisher of our faith, the mediator of our new covenant. Come unto the blood of sprinkling that speaketh better things than that of Abel. O church, as in the days of Adam, Jehovah Adonai has visited his people in the cool of the day. 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

0: Shadak Nyako Pondo Yonyame. 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Me, Yonyame, Ka.
1: What do you want to say?
0: Ah,
1: what's it say? Ah, what do you
0: want to say? Ah, say, Mama. Paul Wanta, he's on the Lord. 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

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It's all. Now you're back on it here. You're back on it, but you're not. 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I'm back on it. You're the only one. 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

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I wouldn't miss any of it, though. Yes, I am here. 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

0: Yes, Wawa, Obey, yeah. 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
0: 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We are from Watano. 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

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And I want to problem. Yeah. 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Your table for proposal. I'm not for Pim, Rasa, but that's so. But I was here. Hey! And if you are not sure yet, you will be yet. Now, who be now? See, I'm a woman. My son, you are the woman, we are the crack. And yet, I could have the artist, and yet, you are. Sunset, that you could him among. Media Tadia, the castle. Tata, the media, so you. Media, Paul, God, not to master. 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

Jerry Allah, Jerry Allah, Jerry Allah, Jerry Allah, Jerry Allah, Jerry Allah, Jerry Allah, Jerry Allah, Jerry Allah, Jerry Allah, Jerry Allah, Jerry Allah, Jerry Allah, Jerry Allah, Jerry Allah, Jerry Allah, Jerry Allah, Jerry Allah, Jerry Allah, Jerry Allah, Jerry Allah, Jerry Allah, Jerry Allah, Jerry Allah, Jerry Allah, Jerry Allah, Jerry Allah, Jerry Allah, Jerry Allah, Jerry Allah, Jerry 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

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Oh, my, and so, and in your supra, and in several in Trayan shields. Not a town for inferior.

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The show will go now. Channel with Americas. 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

And you may be so sad when you are this time you will be upset. What in a year will come to the Shua? I bought for Pim or Pim or Pim at 21 Shia. 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
1: Men's Nipper was from the Kuwada. When I'm here, probably was a shot. Near my dinner to me, Yawama, 1 hour tips, Yaku, and Yanko body. One day, by the way, so I don't know what I'm out for, and I'm not going to do, and I'm not trying your muscle. 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Never one young couple of family. All things are possible.
0: Luhasa, you are humble.
1: And you met you guys at the work over the movie, Cecilia. 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Israel, you never come with us to say, dear Mesra, never strong in Yahoo. May there won't be a one passua. Matil Tabrea with his son in Yoda. Bebe, Sisha, San Yuan Piwaha, hey, from Manipa, Man Papa, when you never make now come on your Yamanity.
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I'm a man, I'm a man, I'm a man, I'm a man, I'm a man, I'm a man, I'm a man, I'm a man, I'm a man, I'm a man, I'm a man, I'm a man, I'm a man, I'm a man, I'm a man, I'm a man, I'm a man, I'm a man, I'm a man, I'm a man, I'm a man, I'm a man, I'm a man, I'm a man, I'm a man, I'm a man, I'm a man, I'm a man, I'm a man, I'm a man, I'm a man, I'm a man, I'm a man, I'm a man, I'm a man, I'm a man, 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

sân nào như em muốn.

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Hear the trumpet's call. The Lord God Almighty is gathering his people from every tribe and from every nation unto himself. Thus people have I formed unto myself, that they should show forth my praise, saith the Lord. For God is not ashamed to be called their God. As the girdle cleaveth to the loins of the man, so have I caused my people to cleave unto me, that they shall be unto me for a people, for a praise, and for a name, and even for a glory. But my people would not hear. Of what concord has Christ with Belial? And of what agreement has the temple of God with idols? Wherefore come out from amongst them, and be ye separate, that you shall be my people, my sons and daughters, and I shall be your God and your Father. For you are a chosen generation, a royal priesthood, an holy nation, a peculiar people, that you should show forth the praises of him who has called you from darkness into his marvelous light. Therefore today, as you hear the sound of his voice, harden not your heart, for the night is far spent, and the hour cometh, and even now is, that true worshippers shall worship their Father in spirit and in truth. O come to Mount Zion, to the city of the living God, to the heavenly Jerusalem, to the innumerable company of angels, and to the general assembly and church of the firstborn, to the Most High God, the Judge of all. All come to his only begotten Son, the Lord Jesus Christ, the author and finisher of our faith, the mediator of our new covenant. Come unto the blood of sprinkling that speaketh better things than that of Abel. O church, as in the days of Adam, Jehovah Adonai has visited his people in the cool of the day. Where art thou?

Bible chapter wa kachira fala fifth one step. Sorry down where me did that be put na me the nasta attend. Wa kachira ne sa unim fie de dua. Ye di esi a sorry there. Now we free sa a dynasty one up. And I walk and walk them. Now pastor wa chira sa eni pai ye ni pedua ne a sorry die. No wa kan ni wu a wa di ni pedua be wu. Dako. I was in the start of the year. Yes, it is on the tone of the year.

and lo, a great multitude, which no man could number, of all nations and kindreds and people and tongues, stood before the throne and before the Lamb, clothed with white robes and palms in their hands. Oh yes, this is the time of the Spirit and of the

visions, and also upon the servants and upon the handmaids in those days where I pour out my spirit, my God. And Isaiah said, at the end time, the mountain of God's house shall stand tall above all mountains, and people shall say, let us go into the house of Zion, and we shall know his ways.

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We are in the dispensation of the Spirit and the preaching of the gospel. 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

你呢。

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0: In our time, our 8 years in office, something happened. But we cannot continue with a vicious cycle of you do me, I do you. There are key governance issues that I believe as a democracy we can focus on to improve on the lives of our people. For instance, on the issue of yesterday, I saw one of my regional chairpersons on just an act of misdemeanor, and he had been handcuffed and being pushed into Black Maria. These are things that I feel we don't need. It's a blot on our democracy. We don't need it. The excesses of institutions.
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0: sign other damo. 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
1: Also, can be my dear now.

And that's the can't take what a mom pie. 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Hey, uncle. Oh, my, we are free. She can't take one to the free. We are sent free. Now, me home. She can't take one to the come. We are sent. Media. Can't free. But we are free. We are sent. That's funny. Because that's the can't get. Then, mom. When you're here, suddenly that's so many uncomfortable. You must have sent you for the other hill of fire. But then when you're not allowed to be a hill of fire, now when you are not waiting out, maybe I say, you may come for your support. My menu, me and the fuck, come on, you don't come home. 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

0: 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Only I would that tea with the hospital. And you said, I would trust that you feel bad for the cool. What's the one Yamia formula? All things are possible. Near the Yamit, me and your mom. Didn't you? While the catch was a couple of to be at Daniel Mammy. So about him for my candidates when you ask them. And when I'm going to do fundamental, that's here. Mammy, come in, send me. Mamma, don't for my wolf suit. Because we have to have one, man, that's what you ask. You catch us a support us, I wish. Men's will be to you. My brother, what done it? Coming into 18 and I'm coming to see. A Daya and Puma put in the war will be Daya. Well, see me, eh? Let me be playing them in bed. The engine I come. How come peace, eh? Sicilia Mafo. 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
1: wa ne ga ya
0: wa da ka sa blan ko ba o wa ya da kai. I'm questioning to you, sir. Why the car sell, sir? You're running here, but I'm not a problem. It's time, sir. I'm one of my. But I would tell you, me, I said, we're here, but we're not back. So we're not going to be not going to. So we're not Thomas from the trap, from the trap, from the trap, from the trap. So we have a take it, take it, take it. So we have power. When you have to be a man, so to me, you are the sorry of that. You are the young man. You are ready. So, who? And you were sat down in the map. You are standing there. Now, you are going to be a man at all. And you will be a man at all. Now, Brandon, you are going to catch yourself. What's it? One day, one day. One day, no, now we are in the casa. Was if you have to the end of that one copper. Then I shall be a young coupon on the 2 minutes. Man, no one can be that one and many a coupon for me. I'm a swimmer, never made a sign with. When I meet you, say, oh, yeah, me and my papa, baby, no one, no one, no one, sir, say yes to Christo, what could you do? So, a black casama could one, and say, I'm going to swear, I remember. Wakasama kodua ejina wohu jidi believe God say Yehovah otumi adimina brave chambo mani kwase toba and na frame asa na bijira ba bi na bi ada sese na bra na me nyemi ba panyine no na hospital bra ya ya bi chime na bi hoba bi amemfa na bra ba ni bi kota moto we hospital bi ohono bi kai na mi refita May I be so you have to see me so? One cock of one year, this is a cow, what to cock, and they are dead. They are dead. They are dead. They are dead. They are dead. They are dead. Now, what is so you have to see me so? Who want me, Pania Yam, a drummer who yet in here? Near Flabrancia, as a branchia, we didn't want to know, and you press the camera, you know. No, Pani Bama, Papa, she and your children, and when we are sitting on Quinn, they come away. Now, yes, I am prepared before me for tonight. Now, and yes, I'm a woman, nothing, Pabua. Me, woman, nothing, Pabua. Not Baba, quite anymore yet to study it. Hey, young boy, you know. Messay, Master, for any bomb or so. Me, Pabua, and your car hospital. Now, me, I'm a moon, and me, me. See, come everywhere, everywhere. Just say, yeah, yeah, yeah, yeah, free hospital. Media, me, I'm the best of the catch on the same. I know who won what he said, say yes, Christo, or what could win him. Do you have any other tone? Would that quite better? Then what's the other end of it here? Pray at the other end of it here. Near the class of the catch on the side. Media, Gerardi, yes, Christo, Thomas, near what the first seven of them, they didn't taste us, they didn't find the young woman. Gerardi, yes, sir. So one devil, so only one coming in our must help them here. Oh, this is what I'm saying. 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
0: come on, come on, come on, come on, come on, come on, come on, come on, come on, come on, come on, come on, come on, come on, come on, come on, come on, come on, come on, come on, come on, come on, 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come on, come on, come on, come on, come on, come on, come on, come on, come on, come on, come on, come on, come on, come on, come on, come on, come on, come on, come on, come on, come on, come on, come on, come on, come on, come on, come on, come on, come on, come on, come on, come on, come on, come on, come on,

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I'm running out of freeway. This is a freeway.

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Say, what brands we are, I am young, sir. 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A brand in young Konya. Then if you are anyone who might catch it, I am my war. Say, I'm going to have a soul swap. Say, I'm going to have a woman call. Say, I'm going to have a pause. 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Do you remember how

Oh yes, we praise him for what he has done, but we worship him for who he is. And so whether you've eaten or not, he is still God, and he demands our worship. He is the only deity that we worship. Come on.

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Tell me, answer, and she said, Mudu, she have a room, what you say? Now, the world, yes, yes, it's not yet. Now, who didn't you say, Ediano? Now, about Indiana, I am on you. When you have to call Donald Etienne, you say, the Bible say, don't let you be a man. No, but I catch your man on what you. Was this a good way, and yet, every way, young people. Now, Christ, I wouldn't know you are someone. Your air dead one, anyone, and son, I wouldn't know why I did not bring a way, young people.

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So yes, it's not yet. No one in here say here no. No one I am one, no, no. When you have a don't know it in Muse. In your work, aren't you? Those who are when you have a coupon. And you're the Unia. And find someone to know so. You can't draw names, someone who do up. The soap will be able to say, oh, be my me before. It is all your Christian in our shrubbery for. Was it your two moon or so soon? No, we are saying.

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And you might have turned

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this time woman say, Nami Huno or Bofram or Dinfu, ah, what did Nika see at Tia Musa? Right now, Ofata, say, Obia a woman, now what it in Sanon Sona. Now Obia and me a soro, and now a sassa, and now a sassa, I obey to me a boy, a woman, and now say,

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Tinamaparate,